0: prohujalo s vichorom.
1: Frankly, my dear, I don't give a damn.
2: A man's the only thing that matters. It's the only thing that lasts.
3: Something you love better than me, though you may not know it. Terra.
1: This from which you get your strength. The red earth of Terra.
2: Well, land's the only thing that matters.
3: Something you love better than me.
1: The red earth of Terra.
2: Terra.
3: Terra.
1: Terra.